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And I know it starts with hello. 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

0: 99.3 The River, today's best country with Josh Ross. Good morning, I'm Matt. Right out to sunshine for the most part today. Some clouds rolling in later this afternoon. Chance of showers, risk of thunder shower late this afternoon as well. High 28, 19 along parts of the coast. Tonight, cloudy, chance of shower, risk of thunder shower dropping to 14. Now listen, I don't want to say this too loudly, but if you missed it there, that means three nice days in a row that we've had. After being poured on and just not fun summer weather for that first week of summer. Now we're kind of getting a taste of it here. So now that I've said it all, of course, it's going to go away. And yes, I will be the scapegoat for that.
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0: 99.3 The River, today's best country with Ella Langley. Good morning, I'm Matt Rideout. Going to be a large day. Sunshine. Got some clouds rolling in later this afternoon with a risk of showers. Chance of thunder shower as well. High at 28, 19 along parts of the coast. Tonight, cloudy, chance of shower, risk of thunder shower overnight and dropping to 14. Canada Day, just a couple days away here. Coming up Wednesday, July 1st. 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
15: 99.3 The River weather, sunny this morning. A mix of sun and cloud late this afternoon. Possible showers or thunder showers and warm. The high 28 inland, 19 at the coast. Humidex near 31. Partly cloudy tonight. Possible showers or thunder showers early this evening. Low 17. Mainly cloudy tomorrow. Possible showers or thunder showers. High 25 inland, 16 at the water. And the humidex near 28.
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0: 99.3 The River, today's best country in Shaboozy. Hi, I'm Matt Rideout. He had a great set Friday in Halifax, the Halifax Music Fest, and one of our sister stations in Halifax, FX 1019, they had a porch goose. I remember we were talking about what the heck a porch goose was about a week and a half, 2 weeks ago. They brought a porch goose to the show, like up front at the barrier for Shaboozy, and the porch goose had a name tag that said Shagoosey. I applaud that. That is smart stuff. Hey, Rotary Club of Chatham Radio Bingo typically would go on Wednesday night. That's not going to happen this week due to the Canada Day holiday. The jackpot did not go last week, so when it resumes next week, Wednesday, July 8th, that jackpot will be up to $6,400 in 59 numbers or less. So reminder, no bingo this coming Wednesday for Canada Day, Wednesday, July 1st. Any books purchased will be for Wednesday, July 8th.
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99.3 The River, today's best country with Vincent Mason. Good morning, I'm Matt Ratto. Mainly sunny today, a few clouds rolling in later this afternoon. Chance of showers, maybe risk a thunder shower in there as well. High at 28. It's here, guys. New Maritime Music Fest. It's here. Friday and Saturday, July 3rd and 4th this week. Friday, July 3rd, you got the East Pointers and Alan Doyle. That is going to be a kitchen party for the books in downtown Newcastle. Then on Saturday, July 4th, you have Crownlands and the Bluestones. That's going to take things to another level. My wife and I, we saw Crownlands open for Kiss in Montreal a couple years ago. They floored a lot of people in the Bell Center that night. Nobody was expecting these two guys to get up and floor us the way they did. It's going to be great. East Pointers, Alan Doyle, Friday this week. Crownlands, Bluestones, Saturday, July 4th. A bunch of other great bands involved as well.

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7: 99.3 The River, weather sunny this morning. A mix of sun and cloud late this afternoon. Possible showers or thunder showers and warm. The high 28 inland, 19 at the coast. Humidex near 31. Partly cloudy tonight. Possible showers or thunder showers early this evening. Low 17. Mainly cloudy tomorrow. Possible showers or thunder showers. High 25 inland, 16 at the water. And the humidex near 28.
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3: Good morning. Four people have been left homeless after flames tore through a multi-unit property just outside Fredericton Saturday evening. Fire crews responded to the Lincoln Road property around 6:30, brought the blaze under control within about an hour and a half. Officials with the Oromocto Fire Department say the four-unit building and an attached garage were heavily damaged. A pickup truck was destroyed, but nobody was injured, according to CBC. Assistant Deputy Chief Jerry Poirier says the fire investigation found no signs of criminal activity. The cause, though, remains unknown. New Brunswick's child and youth advocate says his office is investigating three more preventable child deaths. Kelly Lamrock revealed the news to a legislature committee, telling politicians the cases include a teen who was discharged from a group home right into homelessness, and a six-year-old who died after ingesting drugs. The disclosure comes just weeks after Lamrock released a report on a 16-year-old known as Bobby who died of a drug overdose in a flop house while supposed to be in the province's care. The Social Development Minister says her department is making improvements, but Lamrock says the system worked exactly as designed and the child was lost. The Snowbirds doing another series of flyovers today, continuing to spend more time in the Maritimes on their farewell tour. The Snowbirds were in the Moncton area yesterday for a performance, and they've been based in Summerside the past few days. On Saturday, they flew over the Hopewell Rocks, Greenwood, and Cape Split before heading to Summerside. This afternoon, they'll be flying from PEI over various parts of Nova Scotia. The fragile peace deal in the Middle East is fracturing. There were strikes and counterstrikes yesterday, with both sides blaming the other for breaking the ceasefire. Iran launched drone and missile attacks on Bahrain and Kuwait after U.S. airstrikes on military targets in Iran, which the Trump administration said was in retaliation for Iran launching a missile at a neutral oil tanker in the Strait of Hormuz. Iran insists it alone must govern the Strait of Hormuz, one of the main bones of contention between the two sides. Kuwait says its air defenses shot down the incoming missiles, but Bahrain says at least one hit an apartment building, killing at least one civilian. In sports, Canada's historic run at the World Cup continues. Stefan Oustakio scored in injury time to give Canada a 1-0 win over South Africa and a place in the round of 16. On the diamonds, Texas clipped the Blue Jays 3-2. Red Sox needed 10 innings to beat the Yankees 5-4. And in the CFL, Alouettes edged Ottawa 37-35. Now you're up to date. I'm Daryl Good.
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3: 99.3 The River weather, sunny this morning, a mix of sun and cloud late this afternoon, possible showers or thunder showers, and warm, the high 28 inland, 19 at the coast, humidex near 31. Partly cloudy tonight, possible showers or thunder showers early this evening, low 17. Mainly cloudy tomorrow, possible showers or thunder showers, high 25 inland, 16 at the water, and the humidex near 28.
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0: 99.3 The River, today's best country with Megan Patrick. Hi, I'm Matt Wright. Out to a large day. Sunshine with some clouds rolling in late this afternoon. A chance of showers, risk of thunder shower as well, high at 28. So I think at least half of Miramichi collectively looked outside Saturday morning and said, we're not wasting this one. It felt like the first really decent weekend we've had in a while, like just consistently decent weather. I spent a good chunk of mine out stacking firewood and rearranging the woodshed and getting pallets and MacGyver and different things. And I know probably not everyone's idea of fun, okay? But I know there were lots of things going on over the weekend. Rogersville Country Fest was going on with Gord Bamford. People out fishing, camping, mowing lawns. Maybe you were finally getting the boat in the water. So I'm curious. I've got it up on the 99.3 of the River Facebook page. How'd you spend the weekend? Throw a photo or a comment up there on the 99.3 The River Facebook page.
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0: 99.3 The River, today's best country with Luke Combs. Hi, I'm Matt Rideau. To a rather large day ahead. Sunshine and high of 28 degrees. Some clouds rolling in late this afternoon. Chance of showers, risk of thunder shower as well later this afternoon. So Country Confidential now for A&W, 102 Douglastown Boulevard. Get your smash burger on. About 70,000 people packed Nashville on Saturday night for Alan Jackson's final concert. But one of the biggest talking points afterward wasn't even about Mr. Jackson. It was about Taylor Swift. She appeared on the big screen with a pre-recorded, like, thank you message, congratulations message for Alan Jackson, but was met with a pretty healthy chorus of boos from the crowd. Now, to be fair, she's got a schedule that would make anyone's head spin, I imagine, but she was in Nashville just a couple of days earlier performing Love Story with Lainey Wilson at a charity event. So, could she have been there? I don't know. I'll leave that one up to you. But judging by the reaction Saturday night, the crowd, they already made their mind up.
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10: 99.3 The River weather, sunny this morning. A mix of sun and cloud late this afternoon. Possible showers or thunder showers and warm. The high 28 inland, 19 at the coast. Humidex near 31. Partly cloudy tonight. Possible showers or thunder showers early this evening. Low 17. Mainly cloudy tomorrow. Possible showers or thunder showers. High 25 inland, 16 at the water. And the humidex near 28.
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3: Good morning. A tornado has been confirmed near Petitcodiac after a fast-moving storm sent residents scrambling for safety Friday evening. The Northern Tornadoes Project says the storm produced a preliminary EF0 tornado with winds estimated between 105 and 135 kilometers an hour. One resident, Kim Bowes, says she was on her deck near the Pollitt River when a sudden silence turned into loud wind and a dark funnel-like cloud. She tells CBC she rushed inside as the storm hit and feared for her home and family. Just minor damage reported, though. Environment Canada says it's still reviewing the event and will investigate further. An 11-year-old boy from Bucktush is about to live out a dream by taking part in a FIFA World Cup match. Theo LaBelle will travel to Toronto July 2nd to be an official match ball carrier. Brings the game ball to the referee. Theo was born with complex congenital heart disease and has had three open-heart surgeries, according to CTV. His mother says he loves the game, always shows up, even when it's hard for him to keep up. Toronto holds special meaning for the family because that is where he's had his life-saving operations. Theo plans to speak to his favorite player, Croatian star Luka Modric. The search continues in BC for three people missing after a charter boat sank in Georgia Strait yesterday. Four people were rescued and taken to hospital, one in critical condition, the other stable. RCMP say the boat began taking on water near Roberts Bank, southwest of the Vancouver airport, just before noon, with a number of people in the water without personal flotation devices. A number of boats and aircraft quickly joined the search, pulling four people out of the strait. The cause is unknown and the investigation's continuing. In sports, Canada's advanced to the round of 16 at the World Cup thanks to Stefan Eustachio scoring in injury time to give Canada a 1-0 win over South Africa. In baseball, Blue Jays lost a 3-2 decision to the Rangers. Red Sox clipped the Yankees 5-4 in the 10th inning. And in the other football, Alouettes outscored the Red Blacks 37-35. Now you're up to date. I'm Daryl Good.
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3: 99.3 The River weather, sunny this morning, a mix of sun and cloud late this afternoon, possible showers or thunder showers, and warm. The high 28 inland, 19 at the coast, Humidex near 31. Partly cloudy tonight, possible showers or thunder showers early this evening, low 17. Mainly cloudy tomorrow, possible showers or thunder showers, high 25 inland, 16 at the water, and the Humidex near 28.
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0: 99.3 The River, today's best country with Brett Kissel. Hi, I'm Matt. Right out to sunny days, high near 28. Some clouds rolling in later on this afternoon with a small chance of showers, risk of thunder showers as well later this afternoon. 99.3 The River web poll powered by Vogue Optical. 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We'll keep with our Canadian theme going into Canada Day on Wednesday. Of this list here, what do you believe is the most important Canadian invention? Insulin, the prosthetic hand, the foghorn, pablum, or the telephone? Why isn't Superman on that list? Well, I guess that's more of a creation than an invention. I don't know. You get what I'm saying there. Superman's Canadian, okay? Of the list provided, what do you believe is the most important Canadian invention? Insulin, the prosthetic hand, the foghorn, pablum, or the telephone? It's the web poll powered by Vogue Optical. 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
11: 99.3 The River weather, sunny this morning, a mix of sun and cloud late this afternoon, possible showers or thunder showers, and warm, the high 28 inland, 19 at the coast, humidex near 31. Partly cloudy tonight, possible showers or thunder showers early this evening, low 17. Mainly cloudy tomorrow, possible showers or thunder showers, high 25 inland, 16 at the water, and the humidex near 28.
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3: Good morning. 4 people have been left homeless after flames tore through a multi-unit property just outside Fredericton Saturday evening. Fire crews responded to the Lincoln Road property around 6:30, brought the blaze under control within about an hour and a half. Officials with the Oromocto Fire Department say the 4-unit building and an attached garage were heavily damaged. A pickup truck was destroyed, but nobody was injured, according to CBC. Assistant Deputy Chief Jerry Poirier says the fire investigation found no signs of criminal activity. The cause, though, remains unknown. New Brunswick's child and youth advocate says his office is investigating 3 more preventable child deaths. Kelly Lamrock revealed the news to a legislature committee, telling politicians the cases include a teen who was discharged from a group home right into homelessness, and a 6-year-old who died after ingesting drugs. The disclosure comes just weeks after Lamrock released a report on a 16-year-old known as Bobby who died of a drug overdose in a flop house while supposed to be in the province's care. The social development minister says her department is making improvements, but Lamrock says the system worked exactly as designed and the child was lost. The Snowbirds doing another series of flyovers today, continuing to spend more time in the Maritimes on their farewell tour. The Snowbirds were in the Moncton area yesterday for a performance, and they've been based in Summerside the past few days. On Saturday, they flew over the Hopewell Rocks, Greenwood, and Cape Split before heading to Summerside. This afternoon, they'll be flying from PEI over various parts of Nova Scotia. The fragile peace deal in the Middle East is fracturing. There were strikes and counterstrikes yesterday, with both sides blaming the other for breaking the ceasefire. Iran launched drone and missile attacks on Bahrain and Kuwait after U.S. airstrikes on military targets in Iran, which the Trump administration said was in retaliation for Iran launching a missile at a neutral oil tanker in the Strait of Hormuz. Iran insists it alone must govern the Strait of Hormuz, one of the main bones of contention between the two sides. Kuwait says its air defenses shot down the incoming missiles, but Bahrain says at least one hit an apartment building, killing at least one civilian. In sports, Canada's historic run at the World Cup continues. Stefan Oustakio scored in injury time to give Canada a 1-0 win over South Africa and a place in the round of 16. On the diamonds, Texas clipped the Blue Jays 3-2. Red Sox needed 10 innings to beat the Yankees 5-4. And in the CFL, Alouettes edged Ottawa 37-35. Now you're up to date. I'm Daryl Good.
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3: 99.3 The River weather, sunny this morning, a mix of sun and cloud late this afternoon, possible showers or thunder showers, and warm. The high 28 inland, 19 at the coast, humidex near 31. Partly cloudy tonight, possible showers or thunder showers early this evening, low 17. Mainly cloudy tomorrow, possible showers or thunder showers, high 25 inland, 16 at the water, and the humidex near 28.
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0: 99.3 The River, today's best country with Josh Stump. Hi, I'm Matt. Right out, mainly sunny today. A warm one, too. High near 28. See some clouds roll in later this afternoon with a risk of shower, risk of thunder shower again later this afternoon. Chatham Ironman had a bit of an up and down weekend. The doubleheader that was scheduled for Saturday against St. John was postponed. And the boys, they took any frustrations related to that along with them to Fredericton last night, where they walked away with an 11-6 win. The Ironmen are back in action this Thursday evening at 7:30 p.m. at Waldo Henderson Field. Fredericton looking to exact a little bit of revenge.
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0: 99.3 The River, today's best country with Ella Langley. Good morning, I'm Matt Rideau. It's mainly sunny today, a large day, going to be a warm one, high near 28. Some clouds rolling in with a chance of showers and a risk of thunder showers later this afternoon. A huge community yard sale coming up. 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
5: The City of Miramichi Public Works Department wishes to advise businesses and residents in the former town of Chatham, the former village of Douglastown, and in the area known as Sky Park, there will be flushing water lines from June 8th to July 10th. Flushing will be inclusive between the hours of 7 a.m. and 9 p.m. Residents may temporarily experience some discoloration in the water or decrease in water pressure while this work is being completed. The Public Works Department apologizes for any inconvenience this may cause.
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9: 99.3 The River weather, sunny this morning. A mix of sun and cloud late this afternoon. Possible showers or thunder showers and warm. The high 28 inland, 19 at the coast. Humidex near 31. Partly cloudy tonight. Possible showers or thunder showers early this evening. Low 17. Mainly cloudy tomorrow. Possible showers or thunder showers. High 25 inland, 16 at the water. And the humidex near 28.
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3: Good morning. A tornado has been confirmed near Petitcodiac after a fast-moving storm sent residents scrambling for safety Friday evening. The Northern Tornadoes Project says the storm produced a preliminary EF0 tornado with winds estimated between 105 and 135 kilometers an hour. One resident, Kim Bowes, says she was on her deck near the Pollitt River when a sudden silence turned into loud wind and a dark funnel-like cloud. She tells CBC she rushed inside as the storm hit and feared for her home and family. Just minor damage, she reported, though. Environment Canada says it's still reviewing the event and will investigate further. An 11-year-old boy from Bucktush is about to live out a dream by taking part in a FIFA World Cup match. Theo LaBelle will travel to Toronto July 2nd to be an official match ball carrier. Brings the game ball to the referee. Theo was born with complex congenital heart disease and has had three open heart surgeries, according to CTV. His mother says he loves the game, always shows up, even when it's hard for him to keep up. Toronto holds special meaning for the family because that is where he's had his life-saving operations. Theo plans to speak to his favorite player, Croatian star Luka Modric. The search continues in BC for three people missing after a charter boat sank in Georgia Strait yesterday. Four people were rescued and taken to hospital, one in critical condition, the other stable. RCMP say the boat began taking on water near Roberts Bank, southwest of the Vancouver airport, just before noon, with a number of people in the water without personal flotation devices. A number of boats and aircraft quickly joined the search, pulling four people out of the strait. The cause is unknown and the investigation's continuing. In sports, Canada's advanced to the round of 16 at the World Cup thanks to Stefan Oustakio scoring in injury time to give Canada a 1-0 win over South Africa. In baseball, Blue Jays lost a 3-2 decision to the Rangers. Red Sox clipped the Yankees 5-4 in the 10th inning. And in the other football, Alouettes outscored the Red Blacks 37-35. Now you're up to date. I'm Daryl Good.
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3: 99.3 The River weather, sunny this morning, a mix of sun and cloud late this afternoon, possible showers or thunder showers, and warm, the high 28 inland, 19 at the coast, Humidex near 31. Partly cloudy tonight, possible showers or thunder showers early this evening, low 17. Mainly cloudy tomorrow, possible showers or thunder showers, high 25 inland, 16 at the water, and the Humidex near 28.
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0: 99.3 The River, today's best country with John Party. Hi, I'm Matt. Right out sunshine and 28. A few clouds, chance of showers later on this afternoon. Risk a thunder shower as well. 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Keeping with the Canadian theme as we head into Canada Day on Wednesday. Of the list provided, what do you believe to be the most important Canadian invention? Insulin, the prosthetic hand, foghorn, pablum, or the telephone? What do you think? Earlier I mentioned Superman, because yeah, Superman's Canadian, okay? But that's more of a creation, not an invention, but you have to invent the thing you're creating. Superman gets my vote. What about you? Insulin, the prosthetic hand, the foghorn, pablum, or the telephone? What do you believe to be the most important Canadian invention? 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

0: 99.3 The River, today's best country with Haley Benedict. Good morning, I'm Matt Rideau. Sunshine for most of the day today, a warm one, high near 28. Chance of showers and a risk of a thunder shower later this afternoon. Sunny corner days coming up next weekend, Thursday, July 9th to Sunday, July 12th. A full weekend. You got the parade and entertainment and barbecue on the Thursday, July 9th. The ball tournament begins on Friday. Saturday, you got the breakfast and the market at the Sunny Corner Arena. They are still looking for a few volunteers for that breakfast on Saturday, so reach out to them. You can contact Clara O'Toole for more on that. Also, the ball tournament continues, Family Fun Day at the Sunny Corner Arena. And Saturday night, you got the dance with Crossover. Sunday, more slow pitch. There's a pickleball tournament. There's a competitive and a rec pickleball tournament because, hey, I completely get it. People take their pickleball seriously. I understand it. Okay. I get it. I remember when pickleball became a huge thing. We were living in Moncton at the time and I was working with sporting goods and kept getting asked for pickleball shoes. I was like, what the heck is pickleball? This is going back like 10, 12 years. I get it. People take their pickleball seriously. It's all good. It's all good. Sunny Corner Days, Thursday, July 9th to the 12th. They are still looking for a few volunteers, though, for the breakfast on Saturday and for volunteers for the canteen for the ball tournament. So you can contact Clara O'Toole for more info on that.
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4: 99.3 The River, weather sunny this morning. A mix of sun and cloud late this afternoon. Possible showers or thunder showers and warm. The high 28 inland, 19 at the coast. Humidex near 31. Partly cloudy tonight. Possible showers or thunder showers early this evening. Low 17. Mainly cloudy tomorrow. Possible showers or thunder showers. High 25 inland, 16 at the water. And the humidex near 28.
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0: 99.3 The River, today's best country, Tim McGraw. I like it, I love it, I want some more of it. Wrapping up the Monday edition of the 90s at 9 for Newcastle Home Hardware. Hey, throwing it back to the 90s, this week in the 90s, okay, June 29th, Men in Black was dominating the summer box office after opening just a couple of days. They were dominating the summer box office. Will Smith and Tommy Lee Jones kicked off one of the biggest movie franchises of the 90s. And that was only with two movies. Like a franchise, you're thinking three, four, five movies. No, that was just Men in Black 1 and 2. Okay. Men in Black by Will Smith was also climbing the charts. Okay. There aren't many people who can say they had a number one movie and the hottest song of the summer at the same time.
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6: The City of Miramichi Public Works Department wishes to advise businesses and residents in the former town of Chatham, the former village of Douglastown, and in the area known as Sky Park, there will be flushing water lines from June 8th to July 10th. Flushing will be inclusive between the hours of 7 a.m. and 9 p.m. Residents may temporarily experience some discoloration in the water or decrease in water pressure while this work is being completed. The Public Works Department apologizes for any inconvenience this may cause.
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1: 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Hi, I'm Matt Rideouts, man. It is B-E-A-U-T-Fiddle out there. Large day, mainly sunny, high of 28. We'll see some clouds roll in later today. Chance of shower, slight risk of thunder shower as well later this afternoon. 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
7: 99.3 The River weather, sunny this morning, a mix of sun and cloud late this afternoon, possible showers or thunder showers, and warm, the high 28 inland, 19 at the coast, humidex near 31. Partly cloudy tonight, possible showers or thunder showers early this evening, low 17. Mainly cloudy tomorrow, possible showers or thunder showers, high 25 inland, 16 at the water, and the humidex near 28.
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1: 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Hi, I'm Matt Rideau. Today is a large day out there. Mainly sunny, high of 28. May see some showers when clouds roll in later this afternoon and a slight risk of thunder showers. And I heard from some folks that were down in Moncton over the weekend for Steve Earle at the casino that some fans got under his skin there, yelling things up towards the stage. Maybe a few people were overserved, you know. I get that. It kind of happens. But a lot of the, like, displeasure, I guess we'll say, with some folks coming out of that show is that they didn't know it was Steve Earle and a guitar. It was Steve Earle and stories is what the show was billed as, right? It was billed as Steve Earle and stories. And when you show up to the venue, hey, there's just one mic and a guitar, right? So I don't know if people were expecting a full band or what the case was, or if it was a combination of high expectations or different expectations combined with being overserved. But come on, do your homework before you just buy tickets to a show, folks, okay? Because Steve Earle doesn't really tour a lot with the full band. He tours a lot acoustically now, and more often than not, solo. So, hey, pay attention to those concert listings when you're buying tickets, okay? All right, I'm out of here. Enjoy your day. I got to go get some clothes on the line and mow the weeds.
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7: 99.3 The River weather, sunny this morning, a mix of sun and cloud late this afternoon, possible showers or thunder showers, and warm, the high 28 inland, 19 at the coast, humidex near 31. Partly cloudy tonight, possible showers or thunder showers early this evening, low 17. Mainly cloudy tomorrow, possible showers or thunder showers, high 25 inland, 16 at the water, and the humidex near 28. Well.

0: The City of Miramichi Public Works Department wishes to advise businesses and residents in the former town of Chatham, the former village of Douglastown, and in the area known as Sky Park, there will be flushing water lines from June 8th to July 10th. Flushing will be inclusive between the hours of 7 a.m. and 9 p.m. Residents may temporarily experience some discoloration in the water or decrease in water pressure while this work is being completed. The Public Works Department apologizes for any inconvenience this may cause.
1: Get ready for some excitement with the Rotary Club of Chatham's Wednesday Night Bingo. 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Experience the thrill of $1,000 loony bins, $250 regular games, and a consolation prize of $500. Don't miss out on the Rotary Club of Chatham's Radio Bingo when it returns July 8th.

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6: 99.3 The River weather, a mix of sun and cloud with a chance of showers this afternoon, risk of thunder showers as well, high today of 28. For tonight, partly cloudy with a chance of showers this evening, a low of 17 overnight. For Tuesday, mainly cloudy with a chance of showers, high tomorrow of 25. And for Wednesday, a mix of sun and cloud and a high of 24.
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7: 99.3 The River weather, a mix of sun and cloud with a chance of showers this afternoon, risk of thundershowers as well, high today of 28. For tonight, partly cloudy with a chance of showers this evening, a low of 17 overnight. For Tuesday, mainly cloudy with a chance of showers, high tomorrow of 25. And for Wednesday, a mix of sun and cloud and a high of 24.
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0: the river.
1: The City of Miramichi Public Works Department wishes to advise businesses and residents in the former town of Chatham, the former village of Douglastown, and in the area known as Sky Park, there will be flushing water lines from June 8th to July 10th. Flushing will be inclusive between the hours of 7 a.m. and 9 p.m. Residents may temporarily experience some discoloration in the water or decrease in water pressure while this work is being completed. The Public Works Department apologizes for any inconvenience this may cause.
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6: 99.3 The River weather, a mix of sun and cloud with a chance of showers this afternoon, risk of thunder showers as well, high today of 28. For tonight, partly cloudy with a chance of showers this evening, a low of 17 overnight. For Tuesday, mainly cloudy with a chance of showers, high tomorrow of 25. And for Wednesday, a mix of sun and cloud and a high of 24.
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0: 99.3 The River, today's best country. Come on down from High Valley. Happy Monday on a, well, an interesting week as we have Canada Day plopping right there in the middle. My name is Lee. How's everything going with you? That's awesome. I hope your day continues to go very, very well. We have got ourselves a great afternoon lined up for you. And I don't know if you heard this, Alan Jackson actually played his final concert over the weekend. Not sure if you'd heard that. I played in Nashville, but really, really unique story there, because not only was he joined by a lot of people on stage with him, but it got to go really full circle in a lot of places, basically cementing what was already a legendary career. You never know if he'll have one-off shows. You know how they say, oh, it's my last show ever. He did want to end it by saying, I'm not dying, but having that final performance with the likes of, well, he had Lainey Wilson there. He had Eric Church perform there, George Strait. It's really, really cool to see all those superstars join him for the proper send-off. But Alan Jackson officially hanging up that cowboy hat.
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0: 99.3 The River, today's best country. That was Love, Hate, Love from Owen Regling. My name is Lee Ruby, and I hope your afternoon is going just great. I'm making sure that I run alongside with you all the way, getting your week started in the right direction, and also kind of finalizing that first day of it. We have got a lot of exciting things coming up, and I want to let you know, keeping an eye out for Brooke is something you really, really want to do, because we are fueling your summer over the course of the month, and we had just given away our first winner, their $250 gas card, and you might very well be the next winner. All you have to do is scan that QR code, and you know what? You keep an eye out for Brooke. You never know where you might run into her. All you have to do is keep your eyes and ears open for the fuel alert, and also some of the great sponsors we have, like JT All Season Motorsports. 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
5: 99.3 The River weather, a mix of sun and cloud with a chance of showers this afternoon. Risk of thunder showers as well. High today of 28. For tonight, partly cloudy with a chance of showers this evening. A low of 17 overnight. For Tuesday, mainly cloudy with a chance of showers, high tomorrow of 25. And for Wednesday, a mix of sun and cloud and a high of 24.
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0: 99.3 The River doing what she does. Tyler Joe Miller. It's Lee riding along with you today. Happy Monday. And we're starting to get laser focused into the end of the Monday. So we are starting to get all excited to get out of the first work day of the week. We sometimes just shaking off those cobwebs. Totally get it. But we've been getting a lot of Canadian content lately on our Vogue Optical web poll question and fitting as we go into Canada Day on Wednesday. But we would like to know today, for the Vogue Optical web poll question, what is the most important Canadian invention? There's some great options right there. Insulin, the prosthetic hand, the foghorn, pablum, or is it, well, the telephone? We all use the telephone a lot. It's changed significantly since its creation, but would love to hear from you. Head to the website, 993theriver.com.
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My name is Lee Ruby. Happy Monday. This is Cowgirls, Morgan Wallen teaming up with Ernest.

0: 99.3 The River, today's best country. Hometown heroes, the Recklaws, and Dean Brody. My name is Lee Ruby, and I hope everything is going great. As we're getting to ready to celebrate our wonderful country on Wednesday, I do want to let you know that we celebrate each and every morning as well with our birthday celebrations. We like our birthdays, our anniversaries, and we like making sure we all celebrate together. Matt gets those names out at 7:50 each weekday morning. 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You go to the main page, 993theriver.com. 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You fill in a little bit of information right there and like a little additional details. And then that way we make sure at 7:50 when it comes rolling around, everybody is recognized on their special day. 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

0: 99.3 The River, today's best country. Zach McPhee is a smoke right there. My name is Lee, and of course we have Canada Day coming up, but I do want to let you know that just after Canada Day, there is absolutely an incredible concert for you to be hitting up, and July 3rd and 4th is going to be a great one, the New Maritime Music Fest. Just in case you may have forgotten about it, I wanted to kind of remind you again, because maybe that's something you want to get into this weekend, and Alan Doyle puts on an incredible, incredible show, as well as the East Pointers, and then we've got the Bluestones and Crowned Lands that are performing as well. Make sure you get all the details at newmaritimebeer.com. I know Canada Day is going to be fun, but let's ride that wave on into the weekend as well with another great show.
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6: 99.3 The River weather, partly cloudy tonight with a chance of showers this evening. Risk of thunder showers as well, low of 15 overnight. For Tuesday, mix of sun and cloud with a chance of showers, high tomorrow of 25. And for Wednesday, mix of sun and cloud and a high of 24.
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0: 99.3 The River, today's best country, Somebody Like That from Tennille Arts. My name is Lee, and we are almost done on the home stretch, if you will, of the first work day of the week for a lot of you. And we have got a lot of great stuff lined up over the course of the week. I can't wait to tell you all about it. But one thing I always like to tell you about pretty much every day, just to make sure you're on top of it, we are around that time of the year where some people like to have a bit of a fire. And that is no problemo. Totally get that. Whether it's just for recreational purposes or for functional purpose, like getting rid of brush, things like that. No wrong answers as to why you may want to take that in. But with this time of year, the fire index is very important because we like to indicate where there's some potential restrictions going on to make sure that everybody is utilizing their windows properly and making sure that everybody is also safe. So head to our website. It's all right there, 993theriver.com. It just got updated at 2 o'clock again today. So if you want to keep an eye on that, that is great. And it's brought to you by our friends at Roussel Volkswagen.
1: The City of Miramichi Public Works Department wishes to advise businesses and residents in the former town of Chatham, the former village of Douglastown, and in the area known as Sky Park, there will be flushing water lines from June 8th to July 10th. Flushing will be inclusive between the hours of 7 a.m. and 9 p.m. Residents may temporarily experience some discoloration in the water or decrease in water pressure while this work is being completed. The Public Works Department apologizes for any inconvenience this may cause.
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99.3 The River, Nate Holler and Jadeel Towns. That is Backfire. My name is Lee, and your workday getting near the end, but we're going to keep the fun rolling along with Kane Brown and Woman.

0: 99.3 The River, today's best country. Kyle McKierney in the rear view. My name is Lee. How's your day going so far? I know for a lot of you, like, it's getting to a little bit of a close. Totally understand that. Well, you know, maybe, just maybe, we can start focusing on into little later parts of the week, which we've been doing, talking about Canada Day, some of the great events coming to town, but also Feline Fridays wraps up, puts a nice little button on the end of our week with those adorable animals and critters from the SPCA. And what we do is every single Friday, this is what's great. Anyone that's adopted a pet over the course of the week is put into a draw for a gift card from Global Pet Foods. So that way, if you're looking for that maybe final or next edition, not necessarily final edition to your home, that is a perfect way for you to do that and give yourself an opportunity to spoil that new critter that joins your growing family. Make sure you keep an eye on our Facebook page, and you never know, you might just adopt your next feline friend, and also on top of that, spoil them.
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11: 99.3, the River. Weather, partly cloudy tonight with a chance of showers this evening. Risk of thunder showers as well. Low of 15 overnight. For Tuesday, mix of sun and cloud with a chance of showers. High tomorrow of 25. And for Wednesday, mix of sun and cloud and a high of 24.
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0: 99.3 The River, today's best country. That is Don't We from Morgan Wallen. My name is Lee. I hope everything is going absolutely fantastic for your Monday. And you know what? We're getting all geared up for the drive home. So that is awesome. Before you leave work, though, if you happen to be just getting ready to log off from your computer, I do want to put you to work one final time, but I promise it's worth it because we've been talking about a lot of Canadian content lately. And our Vogue Optical web poll question is following that theme. Yet again, I didn't realize how many incredible inventions we have that are actually Canadian, and we want to know what is the most important invention today. Insulin, a great one right there, the prosthetic hand, the foghorn pablum, or the telephone. Obviously, the telephone has come a long way since its inception, but a lot of great options right there. We would love to hear from you. Head to the website, 993theriver.com.
1: The City of Miramichi Public Works Department wishes to advise businesses and residents in the former town of Chatham, the former village of Douglastown, and in the area known as Sky Park, there will be flushing water lines from June 8th to July 10th. Flushing will be inclusive between the hours of 7 a.m. and 9 p.m. Residents may temporarily experience some discoloration in the water or decrease in water pressure while this work is being completed. The Public Works Department apologizes for any inconvenience this may cause.
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4: Good afternoon. The province is advising of an upcoming closure of the Oxbrook No. 2 Bridge on the Bellefonde Road. The bridge will be closed for most of the summer, beginning July 6th and extending to August 28th. Detour around the bridge will be in place using the Telly Road and Beaverbrook Road. Department of Transportation says the closure is necessary to facilitate maintenance work on the bridge. Police are asking for the public's help locating an 89-year-old man from the Duguayville area. Jesus Garcia de Palo was last seen near Shipigan on June 21st around 1 o'clock in the afternoon. He was only reported missing to the RCMP this morning. Police say his vehicle was found abandoned and stuck in some mud on a trail off of Gloucester Junction Road in Bathurst, but there was no sign of him. Officers have followed up on several leads without success. Anyone with information is being asked to contact the Chaleur Region RCMP. As of Canada Day, DFO will be closing three salmon pools on the Miramichi River system to all angling for any species until the end of the year. Closed areas include the northwest Miramichi at the mouth of Sutherland Brook and include a portion of the brook itself. Second areas on the southwest Miramichi River at the mouth of the Indian Town Brook and includes a portion of said brook next to Coryville Bridge. Third pools on the southwest Miramichi at the mouth of Wilson Brook and part of Wilson Brook. You can find more details on the closed salmon pools online at miramichisalmon.ca. A 40-year-old Burton man is facing child pornography-related charges. RCMP said the investigation began in December after alleged child sexual abuse and exploitation material was found in a device during a separate case. Jared Josiah Smith was arrested on April 22nd and remains in custody on other charges. He's formally charged today in Fredericton with accessing child sexual abuse and exploitation material. Smith is scheduled to return to court on September 22nd. RCMP have seized hundreds of stolen steel brand tools from businesses in Moncton and PEI as part of an investigation that spans several provinces. Police say the equipment seized is linked to a major theft in London, Ontario back in February, where nearly $650,000 worth of steel tools and other products were stolen. Items were later identified for sale in stores across New Brunswick and PEI. Search warrants were executed on June 23rd at four locations in Moncton and PEI, leading to the recovery of roughly $20,000 worth of stolen goods. Investigation involving multiple police agencies remains ongoing, and police say they continue to examine how the businesses came to possess the stolen tools. New Brunswick is launching a new virtual health care service as of tomorrow. Virtual Care NB will offer bilingual same-day or next-day virtual consultations 7 days a week from 8 a.m. to 8 p.m. Province says the service will support patients without a primary care provider as well as those needing non-urgent care when their provider's unavailable. Health Minister John Dornan says the program that begins on Tuesday will help treat common illnesses, provide prescription renewals, follow-ups, and lab referrals. New Brunswickers can access the service through the Virtual Care NB website, MyHealthNB, or Telecare 811. New data from the U.S. Customs and Border Protection suggests that more Canadians are now crossing the New Brunswick border and traveling to the U.S. for the first time since soon after U.S. President Donald Trump came to office. Year-over-year passenger vehicle crossings at the border in Maine increased in March, April, and May. However, border crossings still remain well off the numbers recorded before trade tensions and Trump's 51st state insults began discouraging U.S. travel. Even with the slight rebound, border traffic is still more than 24% less than it was pre-Trump in 2024. The government of Canada is highlighting the launch of a new national food security strategy this month. Jen Nicholson has the details.
5: Canada's Minister of Public Safety says the strategy is backed by more than $3 billion in investments over 10 years. The four main objectives include spurring grocery store competition and creating more choice for Canadians and boosting domestic food production across Canada. The objectives also include growing fruits and vegetables year-round and cutting red tape across the agricultural supply chain. Heath MacDonald, Minister of Agriculture and Agri-Food, says it's about giving Canadians greater choice, control, and access to affordable affordable, locally produced food. He says by reducing red tape and helping innovative businesses get projects off the ground faster, new opportunities will be unlocked for farmers, food processors, and entrepreneurs across the agri-food sector. For MBS News, I'm Jen Nicholson.
4: In sports, round of 32 action continues at the World Cup today. Brazil already eliminated Japan by a score of 2-1 this afternoon. Later on, it's Germany against Paraguay, followed by the Netherlands against Morocco. Canada will face the winner of the Netherlands-Morocco game in the round of 16 this coming Saturday. And in the majors tonight, the struggling Blue Jays will try to snap a six-game losing skid when they open a new series against the Mets. Now you're up to date. I'm Jeff Goodfellow.
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4: 99.3, the River weather, partly cloudy tonight with a chance of showers this evening. Risk of thundershowers as well, low of 15 overnight. For Tuesday, mix of sun and cloud with a chance of showers, high tomorrow of 25. And for Wednesday, mix of sun and cloud and a high of 24.
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0: 99.3 The River, today's best country tequila from Dan and Shay. My name is Lee Ruby. I hope your drive home is going well. And you know what? Maybe you're just wrapping up, just starting. No wrong answers. Just glad to be a part of it. I do want to let you know about a cool piece of information that actually popped up last week involving Florida Georgia Line. I don't know if you'd heard about this. It sounds like that they're all set for a full reunion. That's what it's sounding like. I don't want to speculate too much, but it is interesting to find out what sort of changed their trajectory all those years ago when they went on that hiatus. And Tyler Hubbard actually came out recently and said, you know what happened was, it was a text message from Brian Kelly where he indicated he had a song. It was going to maybe go to Kenny Chesney. He still wanted to record it. And that's when they sort of realized that there might be some form of division if there's going to be some solo on both sides, which caused a little bit of strain. There was no fisticuffs, no beef, no anger, no animosity, no good guy or bad guy, but it just seemed like they were both on different wavelengths at the time, but they've brought it back full circle, and Florida Georgia Line, I'm thinking, is going to hit the ground running and make up for lost time.
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0: 99.3 The River, today's best country. That is Make a Liar from Dean Brody. Happy Monday. Well, I mean, starting to already gear towards Tuesday, which is very exciting stuff. I do want to remind you that we are feeling quite patriotic come Wednesday. And one of the great things we are doing along with our amazing patriotism is at noon on Canada Day, Shania. We are going to be playing Come On Over front to back for your enjoyment. All you have to do is sit back, relax, and enjoy. I'm not sure what your Canada Day plans are, but getting a good idea of what, you know, Shania was up to when she had Come On Over put out. That's what we want to do for you. Maybe you have that on in the background or you're commuting around heading from one event to another. But regardless, make sure you don't miss out because it is coming top to bottom, full album, song by song, and a truly incredible musician, artist, and Canadian.
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6: 99.3 The River weather, partly cloudy tonight with a chance of showers this evening. Risk of thunder showers as well, low of 15 overnight. For Tuesday, mix of sun and cloud with a chance of showers, high tomorrow of 25. And for Wednesday, mix of sun and cloud and a high of 24.
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0: 99.3 The River, today's best country, Dear Life from High Valley. Lee, one final time before I step on out of here, but it's been an absolute blast joining you over the course of the afternoon. I'll be doing the exact same thing tomorrow. We're going to start looking into Canada Day and all that other fun stuff that are helping us navigate on through this unique week with a holiday split halfway between. But you have a safe and happy rest of your Monday, and I can't wait to hang out with you tomorrow afternoon again.
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1: Get ready for some excitement with the Rotary Club of Chatham's Wednesday Night Bingo. 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